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6: Partly cloudy tonight with the thermometer dipping to -3. Mainly cloudy tomorrow, the high 14. Clear and +3 overnight. Sunny and 20 on Friday.
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0: 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Timmins.
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6: Partly cloudy tonight with the thermometer dipping to minus 3. Mainly cloudy tomorrow, the high 14. Clear and plus 3 overnight. Sunny and 20 on Friday.
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6: Partly cloudy tonight with the thermometer dipping to minus 3. Mainly cloudy tomorrow, the high 14. Clear and plus 3 overnight. Sunny and 20 on Friday.
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14: Partly cloudy tonight with the thermometer dipping to -3. Mainly cloudy tomorrow, the high 14. Clear and +3 overnight. Sunny and 20 on Friday.
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7: Partly cloudy tonight with the thermometer dipping to minus 3. Mainly cloudy tomorrow, the high 14. Clear and plus 3 overnight. Sunny and 20 on Friday.
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3: Partly cloudy tonight with the thermometer dipping to -3. Mainly cloudy tomorrow, the high 14. Clear and +3 overnight. Sunny and 20 on Friday.
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2: Partly cloudy tonight with the thermometer dipping to -3. Mainly cloudy tomorrow, the high 14. Clear and +3 overnight. Sunny and 20 on Friday.
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2: Partly cloudy tonight with the thermometer dipping to minus 3. Mainly cloudy tomorrow, the high 14. Clear and plus 3 overnight. Sunny and 20 on Friday.
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1: Good morning, I'm Richard Coffin. The local of the Canadian Union of Public Employees representing education workers rallied and chanted outside the Timmins office of the English Catholic School Board yesterday. As Bob McIntyre reports, they and their supporters want a fair deal in their first contract.
2: No more cuts! No more skin! Education workers won't give in!
3: The 130 workers from 13 sites unionized 2 years ago and say all they want is status quo from what they got then. But they claim the board is demanding cuts to pay and benefits. The English Catholic Teachers Association was part of the demonstration. Northeastern President Renee Catt notes that paraprofessionals among the QP membership work with special needs students and those who need extra support.
4: So they are vital for the daily activities that go on in our classrooms and support of our teachers and, most importantly, of our students.
3: Without a negotiated agreement, the workers could be locked out or go on strike the Monday after next. Bob McIntyre, Country 93.1 News.
1: Safety is the reason behind a temporary speed limit reduction through the Connecting Link construction zone in Porcupine. It's being cut from 60 kilometers an hour to 50 between Crawford Street and the Porcupine River Bridge. Growth and Infrastructure Director Scott Tam told City Council it arose from concerns of the contractor about worker safety last summer. The city's engineering department does not anticipate a measurable increase in travel times through the area. Two downtown buildings, steps from each other, have been added to the city's heritage registry. The H.R. Bielek building, originally the Empire Theater and now the Seniors Rec Center, and the Timmins Transit Terminal, which began life as the Ontario Northland Railway Station, are considered to be of cultural heritage value. The station was built in 1916, the Bielek building in 1930. No date has been set for the official designation and plaque unveiling. And you might see vehicles lining up at some gas stations this afternoon. That's because it's Circle K Fuel Day. From 3 until 7 local time, customers can receive a discount of 10 cents per liter on fuel at more than 1,300 participating locations across Canada. 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
5: Oh, get your favorite straw sun hat ready. You got a sunny day ahead of you. It's going to be mostly sunny all day long. You're looking at a high of 16 today. Wind chill, however, does feel like minus 7 this morning. It'll be a bit cloudy tonight as it drops down to a low of minus 2. Tomorrow, lots of sunshine. Saturday and Sunday are looking cloudy. Right now in Timmins, it's partly cloudy and minus 2.
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0: Rascal Flatts, Bless the Broken Road, Country 93.1, good morning. And oh yeah, the weather here is absolutely nuts. It can be all over the place, right? Like rain and flurries, cold mornings, random warm-ups. It really does feel like the only place where you can scrape ice off the windshield of your car and then later on that day, think about opening the camp. The weather is all over the place up here, but it keeps you on your toes, doesn't it? You don't really have an opportunity to put the winter attire away in Timmins. I think it's always sort of got to be on standby, right? Right? You don't pack up the hoodies and the long pants and just keep the shorts and t-shirts out for the summer. No, I think you need the hoodies and the pants on deck, in the batting cage, so to speak, for the entire time, right? Well, it's going to be a beautiful day today. Yesterday, it reported it was going to be a little cloudy today, but now just actually a little cloudy today. Sorry, yesterday it was saying going to be mostly cloudy, but yeah, we're not going to see too much of that. Lots of sunshine today. Tomorrow's looking really, really beautiful too. Sunshine, a high of 19. And then, the weekend is looking a little cloudy. It looks like we're going to have some showers on Sunday and then some showers on Monday, but you're right. Sorry. Let's not talk about next Monday yet. We'll leave Monday problems for when Monday comes along. But no, you got a beautiful day today, and you're going to have a beautiful TGIF tomorrow.
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Kelly and Be Her, Country 93.1. Colleen Landers is going to be joining me in studio today from Sports for Kids, and they're going to have a big celebration going down this coming Monday. So we're going to be chatting with Colleen. We're going to see what Sports for Kids is all about, what the celebration is all about, and make sure you join us. We're going to talk to Colleen right after Terry Clark, Northern Girl, Country 93.1.

0: Terry Clark, Northern Girl. Colleen Landers joining you in studio today. Welcome to Sports Night. So, Colleen, what is Welcome to Sports Night all about? Again, you know, so new to the community, I know nothing about what it entails. So, yeah, could you tell me a little bit about it?
1: So, Welcome to Sports Night. It is an event that we do to give back to the community and to our partners. It is a free night at the Sportsplex Arena, where people can come and try sports, register for sports, and get information on sports. And also, we'll have our office open so that if somebody wants to do an application, they can do an in-person application.
0: Makes it very convenient for someone.
1: It's a one-stop shop is what I usually call it. I got the idea from down south. Somebody was doing this, and I just thought it would be a good event that families could come to, and not just families that want to apply to Sports for Kids, but this is our give back to the community.
0: Oh, and it sounds like a wonderful thing. And for Welcome to Sports Night, when does this occur?
1: Monday, May the 25th, coming Monday, and it's from 4:30 to 7:30 at the Sportsplex Arena. The first 200 children will get a free Frosty coupon, and they will get a bag of chips. There are free things at some of the other booths. We'll also provide opportunities for draws at our booth, and also other booths will have draws. And we will have booths for hockey, figure skating, ringette, bowling, swimming. We're going to also have fitness alternatives. And we will also have a golf from the Hollinger Golf Course for them to try, cricket, okay, which is new to Timmins,
0: yes,
1: and is a partner. And then we have invited the police department. They're going to do a bicycle safety, so children can bring their bikes, and the police department will be offering that opportunity. And we also have offered a booth to Special Olympics and NeoFax so that parents can get information on those.
2: Not mined, refined, or certified. Still shiny, though.
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Country 93.1, that was Haley Benedict. Things My Mama Says. And coming up, we got Richard Coffin with your Country 93.1 morning news. That'll be after Brett Eldridge, Country 93.1.

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1: Good morning. I'm Richard Coffin. The local of the Canadian Union of Public Employees representing education workers rallied and chanted outside the Timmins office of the English Catholic School Board yesterday. As Bob McIntyre reports, they and their supporters want a fair deal in their first contract.
2: No more cuts! No more skin! Education workers won't give in!
3: The 130 workers from 13 sites unionized 2 years ago and say all they want is status quo from what they got then. But they claim the board is demanding cuts to pay and benefits. The English Catholic

0: And cut from 60 kilometers an hour to 50 between Crawford Street and the Porcupine River Bridge. Growth and Infrastructure Director Scott Tam told City Council it arose from concerns of the contractor about worker safety last summer. The city's engineering department does not anticipate a measurable increase in travel times through the area. Two downtown buildings steps from each other have been added to the city's Heritage Registry. The H.R. Bielek building, originally the Empire Theater and now the Seniors Rec Center, and the Timmins Transit Terminal, which began life as the Ontario Northland Railway Station, are considered to be of cultural heritage value. The station was built in 1916, the Bielek building in 1930. No date has been set for the official designation and plaque unveiling. And you might see vehicles lining up at some gas stations this afternoon. That's because it's Circle K Fuel Day. 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That includes two locations in Timmins. For these stories and more, go to mytimminsnow.com.
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2: Oh, it's going to be a sunny day for you today. Mostly sunny all day long. You're looking at a high of 16 today. That wind chill does feel like minus 7 this morning. It'll be a bit cloudy tonight as it drops down to a low of minus 2. Tomorrow, lots of sunshine. However, Saturday and Sunday are looking cloudy. Right now in Timmins, it's minus 2.
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0: Colleen Landers joining you in studio today. What is Sports for Kids Timmins all about?
1: So Sports for Kids Timmins is a local charity, and it is run by a board. We have bylaws. We have a charitable number that we can give out receipts. And what we do, our mission is to assist children from low-income families to be able to play sport in Timmins. So the money we give out is raised locally. It is given out to children locally. And if we need any supplies, we buy locally. So we think it's very important if we're going to go to businesses and ask them to assist us, then we definitely should support them. And we thank all of our sponsors and all of the people who have donated to our organizations over the last years.
0: And it does sound like there has been a lot of support, because from what I'm seeing here, there's quite a milestone that's going to be celebrated.
1: Yes, we're very fortunate. On Monday, May the 25th, we are having a celebration. We're having a celebration to celebrate the fact that we will have given out, as of today, $1,080,000 to children in Timmins to be able to play organized sport. So it's quite the milestone. We started in 2001. We were the charity for the Legacy hosting the AAA Midget Hockey Tournament for Ontario. And $80,000 was raised, and that was the pot that we started. So in January of 2002, we started Sports for Kids Timmins. At that time, we were called Kids Sport. And we made a decision 14 years ago to go out on our own and be a local, so that we as a board can decide what sports we're going to include, how much we're going to give. And that way we have our own local autonomy. And that was a really good decision. So we're governed by an elected board. We have an annual meeting. We are a not-for-profit and a charity.
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0: Country 93.1, Tyler Jo Miller doing what she does. Good morning to you. And this Sunday, a really wonderful thing is happening. A big shout out to our local fire departments here in and around Timmins and the surrounding area. There is going to be a food drive on Sunday that's going down between noon and 4 p.m. So if you happen to notice some fire trucks out and about, well, hey, you can go ahead and drop off some donations. And this is all to support the Timmins and South Porcupine food banks. And something I got asked yesterday was, you know, if I go shopping, what are some of the things that I should pick up to donate for the food banks? And I got a real simple answer for you. Donate cash. Any food bank, normally the situation is they can make cash go a little bit further than you can, right? Food banks have some connections, and that money, they'll usually be able to obtain more groceries, more food for the food banks than what you'll be able to obtain by going grocery shopping. Now, if you have some non-perishable items that you already happen to have that you're looking to donate, that's a different story, right? You already have those items. You see the fire trucks out there on Sunday between noon and four, you know, bring them some of the items. But if you're thinking of going shopping to get some donations, honestly, I think donating cash is the better option because, again, food banks just have a way to make that go a little bit further. Now, on top of that, they are looking for some volunteers. So if you want to earn a little karma for yourself here in Timmins, 11:30 a.m., they're going to be looking for some people with pickup trucks, I imagine, to help transport some of the donations around. And they're looking for people who can help with collecting and sorting the items. So definitely a good way, like I say, to earn a little bit of karma and participate in this food drive. And again, a big shout out to the local fire departments for putting this on.
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Morgan Wallen with Post Malone, I Ain't Coming Back. Unless it's Richard Coffin, then he comes back usually every half hour with your Country 93.1 Morning News. We'll get to him right after Emily Reed. Good time being a woman. Country 93.1.

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1: Good morning. I'm Richard Coffin. The local of the Canadian Union of Public Employees representing education workers rallied and chanted outside the Timmins office of the English Catholic School Board yesterday. As Bob McIntyre reports, they and their supporters want a fair deal in their first contract.
2: No more cuts! No more skin! Education workers will give in!
3: The 130 workers from 13 sites unionized 2 years ago and say all they want is status quo from what they got then. But they claim the board is demanding cuts to pay and benefits. The English Catholic Teachers Association was part of the demonstration. Northeastern President Renee Catt notes that paraprofessionals among the QP membership work with special needs students and those who need extra support.
4: So they are vital for the daily activities that go on in our classrooms in support of our teachers and, most importantly, of our students.
3: Without a negotiated agreement, the workers could be locked out or go on strike the Monday after next. Bob McIntyre, Country 93.1 News.
1: Safety is the reason behind a temporary speed limit reduction through the Connecting Link construction zone in Porcupine. It's being cut from 60 kilometers an hour to 50 between Crawford Street and the Porcupine River Bridge. Growth and Infrastructure Director Scott Tam told City Council it arose from concerns of the contractor about worker safety last summer. The city's engineering department does not anticipate a measurable increase in travel times through the area. Two downtown buildings, steps from each other, have been added to the city's heritage registry. The H.R. Bielek building, originally the Empire Theater and now the Seniors Rec Center, and the Timmins Transit Terminal, which began life as the Ontario Northland Railway Station, are considered to be of cultural heritage value. The station was built in 1916, the Bielek building in 1930. No date has been set for the official designation and plaque unveiling. And you might see vehicles lining up at some gas stations this afternoon. That's because it's Circle K Fuel Day. 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
6: I'll toss the shades on today. You got a sunny day ahead of you. It's going to be mostly sunny all day long. Looking at a high of 16 today. The wind chill, however, feels like minus 7 this morning. It'll be a bit cloudy overnight as it drops down to a low of minus 2. Tomorrow, lots of sunshine. Saturday and Sunday are looking cloudy. Right now in Timmins, it's 0 degrees.
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0: This is Timmins' best country. 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

Colleen Landers is going to be joining us again. She's going to be telling us about the charity golf tournament going down in July. So we're going to be chatting again with Colleen right after Jordan Davis. Turn This Truck Around, Country 93.1.

0: Colleen Lander is joining you in studio today. So, Colleen, welcome to Sports Night. Isn't the only event that's going on here soon. You also have a charity golf tournament on the horizon. Can you tell me a little more about that?
1: So that is our fundraiser, okay, and we host it each year. It's July 12th this year. It's usually a Sunday. It's a different format. It's a four-person scramble, a fun event.
0: Okay.
1: We do have opportunities to win prizes. And what we do is we start off with registration at 10:15. We have a brunch, and at the brunch, everybody gets a prize. And then after the brunch, we tee off at 12:30. It's 18 holes. We also have an opportunity to win $35,000 for a hole-in-one on hole 8.
0: Oh, wow.
1: For a new Toyota. We also have prizes, male and female, closest to the pin, longest drive, and closest to the Sports for Kids sign. And those prizes are all around $150 to $200. And we thank all of our sponsors who have donated. We have sponsors at T-Blocks, platinum sponsors and gold sponsors and silver sponsors. And 93.1 is a silver sponsor. And we thank you for that. And so at this event, the money we raise goes to the children. So I'd like to announce that we have reached, and we don't even have all our teams yet, we have reached $30,000 that we have raised that will go for us to give out to the children next year. And because of that amount, we're going to raise the amount per child to $500.
0: Oh, wow. So, as you mentioned, this is occurring in July 12th, and you're already up to $30,000 from sponsors. That is incredible.
1: Yeah. And so we're hoping that people in Timmins will think about putting a team in to come and have fun.
0: Support
1: a charity. You get a lot for the money. We don't make a lot on the golfers, but it's an opportunity to showcase who we are and what we do. And it's also important for people to understand that it's a fun event. And that you're giving whatever we make from a team goes to children.
0: Well, it's incredible to already be at such a great start. But I wouldn't want that to discourage anyone from coming and registering, because it's not a stretch to say that by coming out and enjoying a round of golf with your friends or your colleagues, it's going to change a child's life.
1: That's right.
0: Yeah. So,
1: and you get a prize. I mean, really and truly, the brunch is $35. The prize is $50 or more that you get before you even hit the golf course. And you get 18 holes, a cart. So, I mean, we don't make a lot on the golfers, but we would like your support.
0: Yeah, so if you get a chance, hop out over to the website. What's that website again, Colleen?
1: SportsForKidsTimmins.com.
0: Colleen Landers, thank you so much for being here, and I wish you the best of luck on these events.
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Megan Patrick, safe place to break today, talking about the official spring smell of Timmins. And I should have known. I should have known what these comments were going to yield, but we're going to get into your comments after Tennille Towns.

0: Country 93.1, Tennille Towns, somebody's daughter. I hope you're enjoying the morning so far. Now let's get to your comments. We're talking about the official spring smell of Timmins. And okay, we got one particular thing showing up in 10 of the 12 comments so far. I should have known. Should have known better when asking about smells in spring. And listen, this isn't a Timmins thing. This is an everywhere thing, right? No matter where you go, if you were to ask this question in any community, probably from here all the way near to the West, because like the West Coast doesn't get a winter, right? They're just like the smug ones with their Hawaiian shirts on all day long. Yeah. Yeah. You stay out there in Victoria with your Hawaiian shirts. Well, never mind. Anyway, I digress. Doo-doo. 10 out of 12 comments. 10 out of 12 comments. That sums them up. But Trish's is my favorite because she's like dog doo-doo and barbecue. It's like, what a great combination. Oh, thank you, Amanda, for being one of the two comments that didn't mention doo-doo, which... I appreciate getting to talk about this on the morning show, but Amanda says barbecues, campfires, and fresh cut grass. So I do enjoy those. Jessica providing the only other comment that didn't mention dog droppings. How about that? That's a better way to say it. Jessica saying the smell of rain coming, the thunderstorms. And that's something, right? Like I had a talk. They're like, listen, you got to stop saying you're new. But I think it's kind of nonsense because I haven't experienced a summer yet or a fall or epic thunderstorms or know if there are epic thunderstorms. There's so much to be discovered to say that I'm an expert at Timmins. That's nonsense right away, right? I believe it takes about 3 years, but there's a lot to be discovered, a lot to experience. And yes, can't wait for that smell of rain. And let me know, please text in. Do we get epic thunderstorms here?
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1: Good morning, I'm Richard Coffin. The local of the Canadian Union of Public Employees representing education workers rallied and chanted outside the Timmins office of the English Catholic School Board yesterday. As Bob McIntyre reports, they and their supporters want a fair deal in their first contract.
2: No more cuts! No more kids! Education workers won't give in!
3: The 130 workers from 13 sites unionized 2 years ago and say all they want is status quo from what they got then. But they claim the board is demanding cuts to pay and benefits. The English Catholic Teachers Association was part of the demonstration. Northeastern President Renee Catt notes that paraprofessionals among the QP membership work with special needs students and those who

0: Pam told city council it arose from concerns of the contractor about worker safety last summer. The city's engineering department does not anticipate a measurable increase in travel times through the area. Two downtown buildings, steps from each other, have been added to the city's heritage registry. The H.R. Bielek building, originally the Empire Theater and now the Seniors Rec Center, and the Timmins Transit Terminal, which began life as the Ontario Northland Railway Station, are considered to be of cultural heritage value. The station was built in 1916, the Bielek building in 1930. No date has been set for the official designation and plaque unveiling. And you might see vehicles lining up at some gas stations this afternoon. That's because it's Circle K Fuel Day. 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
3: Lots of sunshine for you today. It's going to be a beautiful day. Mostly sunny all day long. You're looking at a high of 16 today. The wind chill had it feeling like minus 7 this morning. And it's going to be a little bit cloudy tonight as well as it drops down to a low of minus 2. However, tomorrow, lots of sunshine. Saturday and Sunday are looking cloudy. But right now in Timmins, it's mainly sunny and 0 degrees.
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0: Country 93.1, Josh Ross, Leave Me Too. And, yes, the perfect storm of road work. First thing, the question is, you're already aware, but the perfect storm is a money storm, right? That would be the perfect storm. Just cash falling from the sky. Oh, yeah, that'd be nice. You'd dance in that rain, wouldn't you? But yeah, no, there's a lot of road work going down this year in Timmins. It does look like a lot. So let's see, the connecting link construction, like that's part of it. There's going to be a vital section of Algonquin Boulevard through the city's core that's going to be worked on. Areas around Northern College and Porcupine Mall are going to be seeing some road work. The east end of town had some projects started last year, like Crawford Street to Lawrence Street, and they're going to be putting in sidewalks as well. Let's see, there's going to be water main and road work happening all the way from Lawrence going all the way to the bridge. They're looking at some new sidewalks on Highway 101, and that's going to go from Crawford all the way to Porcupine Mall. And you being asked, you know, practice patience while you're out in the road and going through construction sites. And the reality of it is, too, right, a traffic jam here is so incredibly minor. Okay, there are highways and cities that contain like three times the amount of the population here every single morning, and it takes like 3 hours to get to work. Like it can get really, really bad. So thankfully, you're only going to need to practice the literal most minor amount of patience. I'm sure the worst traffic jam in Timmins might delay you, what, 3, 4, 5 minutes, where like I say, you are already aware it can be really, really bad. There are some bad traffic jams out there, so just take your time. Don't worry. You know, being late is always better than being aggressive. All right, so lots of work ahead, but hey, as the work gets done, oh, fresh pavement. You know that feeling, fresh pavement under the wheels of your car. Drink it up.
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1: Kane Brown and Backseat Driver, Country 93.1. Some free advice, too, especially in Timmins. Right, if you're in the dating scene, doing some dating, keep a blanket in the car, eh? Especially here when in just one day, you can be scraping ice off your windshield and then literally heading out to set up a camp, having a blanket in the car, right? It's a move that shows you care, all right? There, that's for us. Now, anyway, today we're talking about the official smells of spring in Timmins. If you look at the feed, there's one thing that shows up a lot. But Alec, I think you nailed this one, road construction, right? Like there's definitely, and we just discussed the amount of road work that's going to be occurring this year here in Timmins. So yeah, absolutely, man, nailed it. That one definitely has a smell. But there's one thing that's been forgotten. Ribs, right? Oh, the smell of ribs. It's so good. The meat, the sauce. Oh, delicious. And of course, the Rotary Club Rib Fest going down June 12th and 13th alongside the Country 93.1 Timmins Ram Rodeo. So lots happening. And oh, yes, I can't wait for that smell of ribs to be in the air. And then on top of that, all of the rodeo action that's going to be occurring during that Friday and Saturday, it's going to be an unbelievable weekend. I'll say probably the best weekend all year here in Timmins. So get excited for Rib Fest. Get excited for the Country 93.1 Timmins Ram Rodeo. It is going to be one weekend to absolutely remember.
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1: Good morning, I'm Richard Coffin. The local of the Canadian Union of Public Employees representing education workers rallied and chanted outside the Timmins office of the English Catholic School Board yesterday. As Bob McIntyre reports, they and their supporters want a fair deal in their first contract.
2: No more cuts! No more cuts! Education workers won't give in!
3: The 130 workers from 13 sites unionized 2 years ago and say all they want is status quo from what they got then. But they claim the board is demanding cuts to pay and benefits. The English Catholic Teachers Association was part of the demonstration. Northeastern President Renee Catt notes that paraprofessionals among the QP membership work with special needs students and those who need extra support.
4: So they are vital for the daily activities that go on in our classrooms in support of our teachers and, most importantly, of our students.
3: Without a negotiated agreement, the workers could be locked out or go on strike the Monday after next. Bob McIntyre, Country 93.1 News.
1: Safety is the reason behind a temporary speed limit reduction through the Connecting Link construction zone in Porcupine. It's being cut from 60 kilometers an hour to 50 between Crawford Street and the Porcupine River Bridge. Growth and Infrastructure Director Scott Tam told City Council it arose from concerns of the contractor about worker safety last summer. The city's engineering department does not anticipate a measurable increase in travel times through the area. Two downtown buildings steps from each other have been added to the city's heritage registry. The H.R. Bielek building, originally the Empire Theater and now the Seniors Rec Center, and the Timmins Transit Terminal, which began life as the Ontario Northland Railway Station, are considered to be of cultural heritage value. The station was built in 1916, the Bielek building in 1930. No date has been set for the official designation and plaque unveiling. And you might see vehicles lining up at some gas stations this afternoon. That's because it's Circle K Fuel Day. 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
5: Oh, you want to toss on some sunglasses today? It's going to be sunny all day long. You're looking at a high of 16 today. It is going to get a little bit cloudy later tonight as it drops down to a low of minus 2. Tomorrow, also a sunshine-filled day. As of now, Saturday and Sunday, looking a little cloudy. But right now in Timmins, it's mainly sunny and 0 degrees.
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0: Dan Davidson, Barn Burner Country 93.1. And yes, it'll be the very last late show with Stephen Colbert tonight. Some of the other late night hosts have opted out from doing their show tonight out of respect for Stephen Colbert. And what a finale it is going to be. Big thank you. I mean, did you see that they raised over $2 million for the World Central Kitchen, which aids people all over the world that are in some dire situations, like in Ukraine, for example. And that's just a wonderful, wonderful way to do a send-off. I don't know about you, but there was a few things that I was tempted to auction because they've been auctioning things off to raise this money. But here we are on May 21st, Thursday. Tonight will be the very, very last late show with Stephen Colbert. And I don't know about you, but never able to actually be up late to watch it. But it's something that was part of the morning routine. You know, you wake up, hop on YouTube and watch some of the monologues and whatnot and catch up on some of the events. Yeah. It's going to definitely leave a void in late night, but hopefully you get a chance to catch the very, very last late show with Stephen Colbert tonight.
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flurries, rain, warm-ups, cool-downs, the weather here, it's all over the place. But you got some nice days ahead of you. We'll talk more after Jason Aldean. It's We Back on Country 93.1.

0: Country 93.1. Oh, yeah, a lot of distortion in that Jason Aldean song, eh? You don't hear that in country very often, the distortion. Anywho, oh, it's going to be a really nice day today. Mainly sunny. If you get the chance, spend the day outside enjoying that. We've been talking today a lot about what the official spring smell is in Timmins. And just out of curiosity, you know, let's just refresh real quick and update the number on the comments that refer to dog droppings. Okay, yeah, 13 comments out of the 15 that have been put up there are about droppings. Oh, no, sorry, I'm wrong. Hey, no, we had a third one that didn't mention it. Alec with the road construction. The other two are barbecue, campfires, and fresh grass, and the smell of rain and thunderstorms coming. And, oh, I'm curious to know what the thunderstorm situation in Timmins is all about. Do you get some epic ones? Do they happen far and few in between? What's the scoop? Because, yeah, a good thunderstorm, unless the power goes out, a thunderstorm is something to enjoy. Plus, rain is a good thing, right? We need it for our soil. Farmers need it to grow the food that we enjoy. So, hey, it's all good all around. But, yeah, a lot of droppings talk in this one. And should have known better, being honest. Really should have known better. Tomorrow, you're looking at a high of 19. You're going to see a lot of sunshine. And then as we get into the weekend, it's going to be cloudy with some chances of showers. So try to enjoy that beautiful sunshine today and tomorrow.
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Brothers Osborne, I'm Not For Everyone Country 93.1. We got Richard Coffin on the way up in about 6 minutes with your Country 93.1 morning news. Right now, Chase Rice, Country 93.1.

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1: Good morning. I'm Richard Coffin. The local of the Canadian Union of Public Employees representing education workers rallied and chanted outside the Timmins office of the English Catholic School Board yesterday. As Bob McIntyre reports, they and their supporters want a fair deal in their first contract.
2: No more cuts! No more skin! Education workers won't give in!
3: The 130 workers from 13 sites unionized 2 years ago and say all they want is status quo from what they got then. But they claim the board is demanding cuts to pay and benefits. The English Catholic Teachers Association was part of the demonstration. Northeastern President Renee Catt notes that paraprofessionals among the QP membership work with special needs students and those who need extra support.
4: So they are vital for the daily activities that go on in our classrooms in support of our teachers and, most importantly, of our students.
3: Without a negotiated agreement, the workers could be locked out or go on strike the Monday after next. Bob McIntyre, Country 93.1 News.
1: Safety is the reason behind a temporary speed limit reduction through the Connecting Link construction zone in Porcupine. It's being cut from 60 kilometers an hour to 50 between Crawford Street and the Porcupine River Bridge. Growth and Infrastructure Director Scott Tam told City Council it arose from concerns of the contractor about worker safety last summer. The city's engineering department does not anticipate a measurable increase.

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4: Oh, you got that sunshine beaming over Timmins today. It's going to be mostly sunny all day long throughout the afternoon and the evening. You're looking at a high of 16 today. It is going to get a bit cloudy tonight, however, as it drops down to a low of minus 2. Tomorrow's also looking sunshine-filled, while Saturday and Sunday are currently looking cloudy with a chance of showers on Sunday. Right now in Timmins, it's mainly sunny and plus 4.
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There's a food drive this Sunday supporting the Timmins Food Bank and the one in South Porcupine. We'll talk more after Hometown Heroes. It's the Rec Laws featuring Dean Brody. Remember.

0: Dawes and Dean Brody, Hometown Heroes Country 93.1. And what a perfect song to play right before talking about the Timmins Fire Department holding their annual food drive this Sunday between noon and 4 p.m. So this Sunday you happen to notice a fire truck nearby, well, they'll be out there collecting food. So, and this is all to support the Timmins and South Porcupine Food Bank, which in this day and age, it kind of sucks how many people have to rely on the food bank to put food on the table. And I don't say that in a way, like, the food banks are absolutely incredible. I just wish they weren't as necessary, because in that world, well, everybody just has food, right? So this is really, really important because, again, you know, a lot of families depend on food banks these days to get by and to feed their families. So if you do have some non-perishable items that you can donate, you happen to notice one of the fire trucks out and about on Sunday between noon and four, hey, bring it on out. All right. They're going to be collecting donations as well. And a question that comes up often is, well, what should I pick up at the grocery store? And I would say nothing. If you are able to donate cash, like most of the time, a food bank, they do have connections when it comes to getting food. And that just means that they can make cash go a little bit further than you can in a grocery store. So if you're thinking, oh, yeah, I'm going to go pick up some food and then donate it, I would say way better off just handing in the cash, because again, right, they can make that go a little bit further than you can. And they're also going to be looking for some volunteers. So at 11:30 a.m., if you head to one of your neighborhood stations, they are going to be looking for some people to help with the collections and the sorting. And they're also looking for some folks that have pickup trucks who are willing to lend a hand. So, hey, if you have the time Sunday, why not earn yourself a little bit of karma?
1: 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Honestly, we dug him up by accident.
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0: Corey Marks fast as I can. And hey, there's going to be a lot of construction going on this year in Timmins. So let's keep the motto, patience, please, and take your time wherever you're going. You will be running into those delays as we get into construction season. And again, there's going to be a lot of it all around the city. Kind of like how Kins and Klomp are always all around the city. Those guys are coming in. They're going to keep you company till 10 o'clock right here, Country 93.1.
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3: This is Brenda Beaven, coordinator for the Cochrane District Crime Stoppers Board. The Timmins Police Service would like your help in identifying this thief. On Sunday, March 8th, 2026, at approximately 4:39 in the afternoon, a man was seen on CCTV camera entering Home Depot Timmins, empty-handed, but at 4:45, he's seen leaving the store pushing a flat cart with a Weber barbecue valued at $1,199. He passed all points of sale, making no attempt to pay. The male is described as white, wearing a gray hoodie with the hood up over a gray ball cap with a flat peak, blue jeans, and green rubber boots. You'll find his photo on the MyTimmonsNow.com website and on the Crime Stoppers website at cdcrimestoppers.ca. If you know who this thief is, you can remain anonymous by calling Crime Stoppers at 1-800-222-TIPS or using the internet and using the Submit a Tip tab at cdcrimestoppers.ca. You will not be identified and will not have to testify in court, and if your information leads to an arrest, you could be eligible for a reward of up to $2,000. If you know something, do the right thing and call Crime Stoppers.
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1: Good morning, I'm Richard Coffin. The local of the Canadian Union of Public Employees representing education workers rallied and chanted outside the Timmins office of the English Catholic School Board yesterday. As Bob McIntyre reports, they and their supporters want a fair deal in their first contract.
2: No more cuts, no more skin. Education workers won't give in.
3: The 130 workers from 13 sites unionized 2 years ago and say all they want is status quo from what they got then. But they claim the board is demanding cuts to pay and benefits. The English Catholic Teachers Association was part of the demonstration. Northeastern President Renee Catt notes that paraprofessionals among the QP membership work with special needs students and those who need extra support.
4: So they are vital for the daily activities that go on in our classrooms in support of our teachers and, most importantly, of our students.
3: Without a negotiated agreement, the workers could be locked out or go on strike the Monday after next. Bob McIntyre, Country 93.1 News.
1: Safety is the reason behind a temporary speed limit reduction through the Connecting Link construction zone in Porcupine. It's being cut from 60 kilometers an hour to 50 between Crawford Street and the Porcupine River Bridge. Growth and Infrastructure Director Scott Tam told City Council it arose from concerns of the contractor about worker safety last summer. The city's engineering department does not anticipate a measurable increase in travel times through the area. Two downtown buildings, steps from each other, have been added to the city's heritage registry. The H.R. Bielek building, originally the Empire Theater and now the Seniors Rec Center, and the Timmins Transit Terminal, which began life as the Ontario Northland Railway Station, are considered to be of cultural heritage value. The station was built in 1916, the Bielek building in 1930. No date has been set for the official designation and plaque unveiling. And you might see vehicles lining up at some gas stations this afternoon. That's because it's Circle K Fuel Day. 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
7: Well, you'll want the sunglasses today. Lots of sunshine ahead of you. It's going to be mostly sunny for the entire day, looking at a high of 16. It will get cloudy tonight as it drops down to a low of minus 2. Tomorrow, you're going to see lots of sunshine, and Saturday and Sunday are looking cloudy.
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0: It is a beautiful morning. Do you agree with that, kids?
1: It is a beautiful, a way beautiful morning. Look at that. We've got the sunshine. It is an awesome Thursday here.
0: See,
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0: I told you years ago, when you agree with me, it becomes a better morning. And you're finally following suit.
1: Good now, karma is following suit today. You didn't cut your finger trying to shave yesterday.
0: I think that you are going to go 2 for 2 with agreeing with me, because we have a massive returning event in our community.
1: Yes.
0: The rodeo is back after decades.
1: This is big. 30 years, it is making its return. The Timmins Ram Rodeo, presented by Country 93.1. And here to chat more on this amazing event, June 12th and 13th, we're going to have Tom Hayner, who's here. He's the assistant to the Timmins Ram Rodeo. And we've also got Stephon Grenier from Lucian Transportation. And again, we're here to chat rodeo fun.
0: Good morning, gentlemen. How are you doing?
1: Yes, good morning.
2: Very well. How about yourself?
0: Good. So
2: I'm good. Thank you.
1: So you guys can share the mic there.
0: We are great here. Okay, so let me start with Tom. So for folks, you know, I really got into this vibe a few years ago because, you know, I was watching Yellowstone and I wanted my wife to think I was ripped, this big, tough cowboy guy. But then I started to see the background of Yellowstone, and a big part was the rodeos. And it just felt so much family friendly and fun and adventurous and awesome. Everything roped into one, for lack of a better pun, the rope. So my question for you, for folks, thank you for that sound effect. For folks that are going to be coming to the rodeo for the first time in their life, and maybe they're new to the community, what can we expect?
2: Yeah. When we were coming to the rodeo, it's such a grandiose event. You know, I wish we'd seen it sooner than 30 years, the last one being at Cedar Meadows. Now we've got, you know, we're walking into the event. Now we've got the Rib Fest. So we walk into the event, we see the Rib Fest, we've got vendors, and all of a sudden on the back gates, you're starting to see these bulls, these broncs, these horseback riders. It is absolutely a fantastic feeling, that Western equine experience that you really don't get to see around Northern Ontario. You'd hear about seeing it in Alberta or Montana, or you'd pretend to be Rip when you're at home watching Yellowstone.
1: Yeah,
2: completely fine. But let's bring it to reality.
1: Bring it to Timmins.
2: Buy that cowboy hat, get those cowboy boots on, and enjoy the rodeo.
1: This is quite the competitive circuit too. You know, talking to bronc riders. I know Porcas, they've got the Stampede and Rodeo in August. A lot of those riders eye these big circuits. You know, there's some big bucks involved.
2: Very much so, and there's some major skill sets involved. Not everyone's made for a rodeo, and these contestants are absolutely fantastic. They've got, for instance, on the bronc and the bucks, on the broncs and the bulls, they've got 8 seconds of their life to be able to stay on there and ride it out.
1: Toughest 8 seconds ever.
2: What an adrenaline pumping. I mean, we all can't pretend we're those people. Those people are pretty incredible.
0: They really are. So on top of, you know, the high-end competition, it's, you know, something we rarely see in our community, and we hope to see on a more regular basis. The biggest draw for me is someone with a young family. Like, this is a family-centric event. And, you know, I could bring my kids there. We're going to be able to eat some great food, and we'll talk about that in the next break. But I could bring my family there, enjoy, eat well, see great competition, listen to some great music. It's a whole northern vibe, and this is a big deal. It's coming back.
2: This is what we want. We want family experiences. I mean, we're all in the group. We're all parents. We all understand that we want to bring our kids out to an event to enjoy, to kind of expose them to something that's very real, very grounded, you know, very alike. There's something about the equestrian world. It's very therapeutic at the same time, and obviously adrenaline pumping when it comes to a rodeo. So when you can bring your whole family to an experience and to an event and stay there for the entirety and take it all in and walk away from that going, I can't wait to go to the next one, or what's next? Maybe those little riders will become, you know, horseback riders. Maybe they're going to become a bronc rider one day.
1: This is where their dream takes off.
2: Maybe their dream takes off from there.
0: Okay, so on our next break, when we come back, we're going to talk about the great food, which is a massive part of it, the entertainment. And then later on in the hour, we're going to talk about transportation, because Lucian is the solution for
1: the
0: rodeo.
1: Yes, they are.
0: And they got a beautiful plan set up, and we'll talk about that in a bit.
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0: perfect segue for the Country 93.1 studios this morning. The Kins and Klomp Radio Show. There's Jade Eagleson, Rodeo Queen, as we're talking the Timmins Ram Rodeo presented by Country 93.1. And wow, it's going to be a great couple of days. June 12th, 13th, and we just found this out. If you type in Ram Rodeo Park, Ram Rodeo Park, you've got your own park and destination for this.
1: That we do, and we're grateful to have it, that's for sure.
2: Okay, so one of the questions we've been receiving, we have ourselves, because so we have the Ram Rodeo Park. It's going to be beautifully set up for the rodeo. But then the question is about transportation. You know, how are people going to get to and from the rodeo? We know the area is set up beautifully for the rodeo, but there might be limited parking. And then I see our good friends at Lucian Transportation step up, and they always have a great solution for getting people safely to and from events. So what specifically, I mean, we can start with Stefan, is the plan to get people to and from the rodeo, and do you have some details about pickup spots?
3: Well, because it's a PD day that day, all of our buses are available. So we've set aside several buses to accommodate. We have pickup locations that will be posted publicly at OK Tire Commercial on 100 LaForest Road, Northeastern Ontario Family and Children's Services, 707 Ross Road, or Avenue, pardon me. And then we have Hollinger Park. We have Croatia Avenue parking lot, which is on Croatia Avenue. And then we have the overflow parking location, which is on 757 Algonquin Boulevard. Now, these shuttles are going to be operating at first, picking up at these locations, bringing them to the event site. And then, you know, in 30-minute or on-demand intervals, we're going to accommodate riders to go back to the parking lot or to the rodeo event itself. This coordination is not done solely. We have a very good team of operations back at Lucian office. And we're excited for this, actually.
2: So if I understand this correctly, if you follow the Timmins Ram Rodeo, Country 93.1, and of course us, you'll be able to find the schedule for drop-offs and pickups, right? So I don't need to worry about parking my vehicle a kilometer and a half away from the event, because I can bring it to a central location. Lucian's going to bring me to the event, then Lucian's going to be return me back to that central location.
3: Correct.
2: Oh, perfect.
3: Yeah. And if you have, you know, strollers or walkers or anything that needs to be stowed away that can't accommodate on the actual bus, we can just have fitted under the undercarriage compartments, which we have units that are capable of transporting those.
2: And I love the fact that it's going to be in 30-minute intervals, because not everyone's available to go there the minute the gates open.
0: No, convenient.
2: Yeah, that's right.
3: Yeah, super convenient.
2: I love that. And it's perfect with someone with young families like myself. You know, I don't want to park 2 kilometers away from an event and then have to stroll my kids to the event. Here I have a great Lucian solution.
0: That's right. The solution is right here in front of us with Stefan.
2: We can all hop on the bus and we'll be dropped very close to the facility. I think it's a genius idea, and it does help with traffic congestion in around the event, so it makes it better for everyone else.
3: Yeah, we're actually going to be pulling in to the right side of the main entrance at the Ram Rodeo Park, and then we're just going to have a simple turnaround to the left side of that parking location now. And that's going to be our solution for that. Mm-hmm. We're going to have 5 stations set up, marked out with the parking locations, so that people wanting to leave the event just stand at the sign and the bus will be there in momentarily.
0: Yeah, and again, every 30 minutes, very convenient for those who, you know, want to go for the entire day, go for a few minutes, just want to check it out, maybe grab some good eats, which we're going to be chatting about coming up. And again, you know, it is worth, you know, checking it out. And again, if you haven't picked up a ticket for this weekend yet, June 12th and 13th, RamRodeoOntario.com. All the ticket packages are there.
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1: Eastbound and down.
2: Eastbound and down. Road hammers.
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0: Now I want to get into one of my favorite subjects, and this is food. Because when I take a peek at about going to an event, I'm like, what am I going to put down my gullet?
1: What's on the menu?
0: When am I going to put down my gullet, and am I going to enjoy this? And once again, Kins, you're going to be 3 for 3 with agreeing with Klomp. We're going to leave very satisfied because Ribfest has returned to the rodeo. So, Tom, can you tell us a little bit about how that's going to work this year?
2: Yeah, no problem. So, gates are going to open up at 11 o'clock, and that's when the Ribfest really kicks off, which is fantastic. They've also brought, the Rotary Club has brought in 10-plus food vendors as well. So, I think Kins and Klomp are going to be pretty excited.
1: Yeah. We're leaving full, which is the name of the game.
2: Yeah. And you know Ribfest, that food's good.
0: Yeah, it is very
1: good.
0: Some of
1: the big time ribbers coming back from all over the province, driving into Ram Rodeo Park.
0: Yeah, we're excited because Ribfest has been, and the Rotary Club, they've been such like a staple mark in our community. We had it back for a year, but you got to understand, these events are massive to put on. It does cost a lot of money to put on events, and you need the volunteers. So when we lost it again for a year, that left a big gap in our summer. But this is a natural transition. So not only are we getting amazing entertainment and music and first-class performances at the rodeo, we're going to eat good that weekend.
2: Yeah, I mean, you might feel like a larger version of Rip by the by the end of that one. Yeah. But yeah, again, as you know, I mean, Ribfest is a great tie-in with the Timmins Ram Rodeo. Just the type of food really gives you that nostalgic feel, right? That real barbecue feel. Mm-hmm. Plus all those other vendors. Rotary Club has done a fantastic job on bringing everyone together and bringing all these vendors in, really supporting that. There's, like you say, there's a lot of cost to it, but there's also just a lot of work to it, to the organization of it. They've done a fantastic job. They truly have.
0: Now, this is what I'm going to be wearing to Ribfest. I'm going to throw it way back, the Dukes of Hazzard. You remember Boss Hogg? I got one of those Boss Hogg like bibs
1: to
0: wear.
1: You need the bibs on.
0: Because last time you told me, Kins told me to wear a white dress shirt to Ribfest.
1: It did not work.
0: And then he mocked me the whole time.
1: Sauce all over the place.
0: So I'm not going to listen to his
1: He's
0: advice.
1: He's a saucy guy.
0: I got a Boss Hogg bib and I'm going to enjoy all the food. And I'm a bit of a messy eater. I could say that, Tom, but it's okay because I'm going there to relax and enjoy.

0: little bit of mess on my face and shirt, okay.
1: You just tilt down your 10-gallon cowboy hat there, you'll be completely fine.
2: Yeah. You can turn your hat upside down, use it as a, I guess, a drip tray, right?
1: Just don't forget the Wranglers and the cowboy boots, okay? You got to really get those ribs in style.
2: Yeah, well, speaking of which, you were saying on-site there's going to be a person who's making and designing cowboy hats on the spot. Tell us about this.
1: They're going to be selling cowboy hats. We really wanted vendors that were, you know, legit to the scene, and that's why we were looking for tack vendors. That's why we're looking for hat vendors. And that's something, I don't expect everyone to show up with a cowboy hat, but they sure have a chance to leave with one.
2: Yeah, you have a chance to get it custom designed. You know, talking about Lucia, you can get a bus designed hat, Stefan.
3: I want this.
1: Speechless.
0: Yeah. Well, last time we went to go, it was Rock on the River Country Night. Kinz's budget for a country hat was 50 cents. It was, they had four straws on it. I think now that the rodeo's in town, you could do a little bit better.
2: Need to up the cowboy hat department and game here.
0: Okay, so when we come back, we're going to give you the pertinent details. You like that word there, Kinz?
2: Pertinent.
0: Took it out of your vocabulary. That's how to get tickets, when the event is, where the event is, and just an over recap. And it is a big deal, folks, in our community. The rodeo returns.
2: That's right. The Timmins Ram Rodeo presented by Country 93.1.
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9: Well, you'll want the sunglasses today. Lots of sunshine ahead of you. It's going to be mostly sunny for the entire day, looking at a high of 16. It will get cloudy tonight as it drops down to a low of minus 2. Tomorrow, you're going to see lots of sunshine, and Saturday and Sunday are looking cloudy.
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0: All right, so during the break, Kins was showing us his country line dancing because he's getting excited.
1: Not doing it well here.
0: Not doing it well.
1: We lost some TikTok fans over there.
0: We'll give you the first of the morning, but that's okay because you're on a big roll. But you're getting excited because you heard about the entertainment, the music lineup at the rodeo. So, Tom, can you run us through who we're going to hear that weekend?
2: Sure, yeah. So we've got the after-party performances, which, again, you can buy those tickets online when you're buying your tickets. We've got a great lineup for Friday night. That's Kyle Cote opening it up at 8 p.m., and then we've got Gabriella Dampier and Eric Gerard. That's a really tight Friday night.
1: Yeah, great set list there.
2: It's a great set list and going to be fantastic on that Friday night. Saturday night, who do we have? The LaPointe family, everyone.
1: Oh, yeah. I mean, those are phenomenal family.
2: Phenomenal, such skill. And then after that, Dave McNabb, who does the Chris Stapleton tribute. I first heard him at Full Beard, and absolutely fantastic. Everyone's so talented. And again, they're artists that we know and that we love. So we're going to have them all together at the after party. Again, you can buy those tickets the same time you're buying the tickets for the Ram Rodeo.
1: At RamRodeoOntario.com. Make sure you hit that website.
0: So that vibe is going to continue throughout the weekend. We can't wait to hear that. But I want to echo something you were saying, Tom. It really is about partnerships. And a big one, once again, is the transportation. If you can't get people safely to and from an event, then the event won't be a success.
1: No, because people get stressed.
0: Well, and also you are depending on the community to support it, but you have to have a way to get them there safely. So when you get the call from Stefan at Lucian Transportation, that must have been a big deal. So I want to ask you this question, Stefan. You know, we see Lucian in the community a lot, being involved in a lot of community events. Without your folks' participation, this event would not be able to be successful. So was that big thinking behind the Lucian mind when you stepped in? We're going to formulate a plan and we're going to get the community safely to and from the event?
3: Yeah, thoughts do have a play in this for sure, but it comes from the heart, really, because we're really driving your community's future around every day to and from school. And we want to be a part of that community wholeheartedly and in the roots. And what better way to do that than to show up when the need is needed and provide the transportation for events like this?
0: Yeah, it is a beautiful partnership.
1: It sure is. And again, you know, getting to an event is a very stressful time. Mm-hmm. It takes the stresses away knowing that you can park at a, you know, a parking drop-off lot and then you're shuttled to and from courtesy of Lucian Transportation. Doesn't get any better than that.
0: That's right. Okay, so Tom, so folks can purchase tickets now. I mean, we always recommend you getting them ahead of time. Where are we going to be able to get tickets?
2: Yeah, let's just talk about tickets for a second. So the thing is that we've got approximately 1,200 to 1,500 that we can cap out at per night. These things are going to go fast, especially closer to the event.
1: Yeah, you said we're at, what, a quarter of the way sold already.
2: That's it. And our pre-sales are at the top of the list when it comes to the Ram Rodeo as a whole for all of their events. We're at the top. So again, closer to the event, these things go fast. So you can buy them online. You can buy your tickets online. You can also buy them at the gate if you don't have a ticket. We're going to match those up with wristbands to ensure that the entire staff and volunteers know you've got that ticket, and that enters you in to get into the Ram Rodeo. Don't forget, when you get there and you just want to start off with the Rib Fest, you just walk right in. The Ram Rodeo gates are just after that. We'll have a nice site layout, and we'll have some great signage when Lucian Transport drops you off.
0: It's a beautiful thing. And then finally, you know, we wanted to ask you, we talked a lot about community partnerships today. How amazing has it been for you to see the entire community step up? Because without them, the city with the heart of gold, this event does not kick off in June.
2: Yeah, that's so important. We've been talking about this outside breaks here, and the community has absolutely stepped up. I've spent a long portion of my career working for large corporations, and now working in Northern Ontario and soaking my time into the community. It's incredible how much everyone has pulled together, and it really does take a small army of fantastic people from the north to pull these things off. The support from the sponsorships, the contractors, the contestants, everyone in the entire community, the city of Timmins, again, big shout out to just everyone pulling this together. It really takes a heart of gold to pull this off.
1: A lot of amazing volunteers as well, you know, people, you know, tossing their hat in. They want to be a part of this big event.
2: let me make sure that everyone knows there are going to be a ton of volunteers at Timmins Ram Rodeo. They're all going to be wearing their matching Ram Rodeo shirts. And again, that's a portion of safety, which is number one for us. So they will be able to guide you, point you in the right direction. If I lose my child, they are the ones that are going to grab on, say, hey, need a hand? We'll help you out. We'll get you to the right people. That's why I'm so grateful for, again, those volunteers and, again, the whole community.
0: Perfect, because there's about 200 kids in my family, so I'll be coming to see you. Where are those clump kids?
1: You need just one Lucian bus picking you up.
0: All right, Kins, your opportunity to shine. Give us the pertinent details about the event.
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0: Joe Nichols. This is Country 93.1. And see, yesterday was just a little blip on the radar. Much nicer today, right? Beautiful sunshine, 16, tomorrow 19, 20 into Saturday. Oh, man, it's going to be awesome. Yes, I know Sunday, Monday, I might see a little bit of rain, but into the mid-20s, into next week, oh, boy, it's coming. It's on its way. And with the nicer weather, it starts to talk about all the things you can do outside, right? You like the lawn work, the yard work, the gardening, or just spending time outdoors having fun, right? It's only a matter of time before you get back out on that lake, right? Maybe you're kayaking, maybe you're canoeing, a little water skiing, jet skiing. Maybe you're just taking a little pontoon boat ride down Kamascosha. Who knows? Whatever it happens to be, enjoy it, because it's been a long time coming, right? We had a hard winter, we've had a rough spring, and now with the possibly beautifulness on the horizon, let's soak it all up.
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0: Sunshine and 16 today. We've got a few clouds rolling through tonight, dropping to -2, but back up to 19 and more sun throughout the day tomorrow. Cloudy both Saturday and Sunday in the high teens, low 20s, maybe a little bit of rain on Sunday, and then pretty much a carbon copy on Monday.
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0: Robin Adelini. Hey, it's Country 93.1. And, you know, with the weather warming up and being beautiful, getting into the mid-20s next week, talking about all the different things you can do outside, right? Whether it's yard work, gardening, any stuff around the house, or just having fun, got a text message into the Country 93.1 Hospital Foundation 50-50 text line who said that they are excited about summer for the slip and slide. This came from Jason, and he said, our kids are at that age now where they want to start doing all the fun stuff. They want to be outside all the time. We want to encourage that, but we got to give them something to do. They're not quite old enough to be able to wander around the city on their bikes just yet, so we got to keep them contained to our yard. And thankfully, our backyard has just a little bit of a slant to it, which makes it perfect for a slip and slide. However, he's got to make sure to do a little bit of reconnaissance. He said he's tripped over a few rocks and doesn't want them scraping themselves on those. Isn't that part of the fun of the slip and slide, though? Remember, you're growing up and then you don't realize there's a rock there and you bust your knee on it. Rites of passage, I think, right? No, we don't want our kids getting hurt. No, just because we did it doesn't mean they have to, does it?
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0: Ella Langley, her latest, be her, Country 93.1. And, you know, Ella Langley is very grounded and apparently very close with her sister.
1: Myths, legends, stories, buttons, backtracks.
0: So when Ella graduated from high school, her younger sister was told, hey, if my music career takes off, by the time you you graduate, I'll take you to Hawaii. Well, Katie took that promise to heart, painting a Hawaiian flower on her parking spot as a senior. And then Ella said, after, you know, after the song You Look Like You Love Me hit number one, she made good on it. Last summer, she took her sister and some close friends to Hawaii to celebrate, saying, it's cool to see what can happen. And then she was reflecting on her time playing in the bars and, you know, just a little guitar and a tip jar. And hey, to be able to have the money to take some family and friends to Hawaii, how do I become friends with Ella Langley?
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0: Sunshine and 16 today. We've got a few clouds rolling through tonight, dropping to minus 2, but back up to 19 and more sun throughout the day tomorrow. Cloudy both Saturday and Sunday in the high teens, low 20s. Maybe a little bit of rain on Sunday, and then pretty much a carbon copy on Monday.
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0: It's Emerson Drive, and you know, she's my kind of crazy. This is Country 93.1 with, you know, I don't know if you know Emerson Drive, you know, great Canadian band based out of Alberta, I believe. And, you know, they kind of fall into that made and played in Canada side of things, right? They've very, very, very Canadian band, and a great one at that. And we love to showcase the Canadian stuff, right? We got lots of Canadian music that we play, and it's all incredible. And there's a lot more that we don't play that's incredible. And we want to get that word out there so that you can hear all the amazing musicians that are across the country. And maybe the next big superstar comes out of it. That's where madeandplayedincanada.com comes up. And very, very soon, you'll be able to go and create your own playlist. So the first phase was asking any musicians out there, if you are a musician, you can still upload, you can still submit your stuff. There's no deadline. It's not like it's going to end. You can still go and submit your music. And now that we've got the bit of the library bank filled up, you'll be able to go and create a playlist and get to hear all this cool stuff. And then in the coming, you know, weeks, months, there's going to be some of that stuff added to rotations across the country, depending on the genre and the format and all that kind of stuff. It might get some radio plays. So check it out, madeandplayedincanada.com.
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0: Sunshine and 16 today. We've got a few clouds rolling through tonight, dropping to -2, but back up to 19 and more sun throughout the day tomorrow. Cloudy both Saturday and Sunday in the high teens, low 20s, maybe a little bit of rain on Sunday, and then pretty much a carbon copy on Monday.
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0: hero.
1: Mr. Mom's Lone Star. This is Country 93.1. And oh boy, is it on now. Tonight, game one. Eastern Conference Finals, Montreal Canadiens, Carolina Hurricanes. It's going to be either an incredible battle or a complete demolishing of Montreal. Those are the two options, because Montreal has spent a lot of hockey right now in the first two rounds, whereas Carolina didn't. They

0: the first two rounds. They're rested. They got a bit of a break, and they've been incredibly hot. So can Montreal stand up? We'll have to wait and see. The bigger question right now, though, is are you on the Montreal Canadiens side or are you on Carolina's side? Now, obviously, if you're a Montreal Canadiens fan, answer's obvious. But if you're an Ottawa fan, if you're a Toronto fan like I am, if you're a Boston Bruins fan, it kind of is really tough to root for Montreal, right? Ugh. But they're the only Canadian team left. And Carolina, not so happy with Carolina as a Toronto Maple Leafs fan either. You go back to the early 2000s and, yeah, they stopped us from getting to the finals. So, my heart is torn, but I think, and I'm sorry, that I gotta join the Montreal bandwagon in this one.
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0: Sunshine and 16 today. We've got a few clouds rolling through tonight, dropping to -2, but back up to 19 and more sun throughout the day tomorrow. Cloudy both Saturday and Sunday in the high teens, low 20s. Maybe a little bit of rain on Sunday, and then pretty much a carbon copy on Monday.
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2: I'm Bob McIntyre. It wasn't only education workers marching in front of the Northeastern Catholic District School Board office in Timmins yesterday. The 130-member local of CUPE is facing a strike or lockout in less than 2 weeks if they don't have a first contract with the board. They say they just want status quo to the deal that saw them unionize 2 years ago, but the board is demanding concessions. The union, representing 240 teachers, staged a show of support at the rally. Its president is Renee Catt.
3: It makes absolutely no sense for them to come to the table and basically negotiate through CUPE for a fair deal of what basically what they already have and not ask them to take cuts.
2: The board has said it's not threatening a lockout, and some of the issues are in the collective agreement that's negotiated for the entire province before it gets to the local level. It's a safety measure behind a temporary speed limit reduction through the connecting link construction zone in Porcupine. It's being cut from 60 kilometers an hour to 50 between Crawford Street and the Porcupine River Bridge. Growth and Infrastructure Director Scott Tam told City Council it arose from concerns of the contractor about worker safety last summer.
4: That's why it was proposed that we make this little amendment just to increase the safety factor for the construction workers. We're working on that segment of the connecting link.
2: The city's engineering department does not anticipate a measurable increase in travel times through the area. Getting to know and understand your neighbors is the impetus of this weekend's multicultural festival at the MAC. Timmins Multicultural Society President Marnie LaPierre says it begins on Saturday between 11 and 4 in the auditorium with cultural connections, intimate talks with people from 10 ethnic groups that live in the city.
5: Monaco, Ontario, Namibia, Nepal, First Nations, Latin America, Honduras, Jamaica, Ghana, Iran, Haiti, and Nigeria.
2: Then Sunday, beginning at noon, is the 55th annual parade into the arena with displays at 23 or 24 booths, most selling food. Admission is donations at the door. LaPierre says all the money goes back to the festival. The Parliamentary Budget Officer estimates total government support to co-host the 2026 FIFA Men's World Cup to be just over $1 billion. That includes federal support of $473 million for the soccer event, with the remainder of $593 million funded by other levels of government. The PBO says the amounts aligned to past public spending to host World Cup events. For these stories and more, go to MyTimmonsNow.com.
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8: Sunshine and 16 today. We've got a few clouds rolling through tonight, dropping to minus 2, but back up to 19 and more sun throughout the day tomorrow. Cloudy both Saturday and Sunday in the high teens, low 20s, maybe a little bit of rain on Sunday, and then pretty much a carbon copy on Monday.
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0: Thelma and James. That's a Mackenzie Porter and Jake Etheridge husband-wife duo there. It's called Happy Ever After You. This is Country 93.1. And okay, last hour talked about how Montreal and Carolina have game one of the Eastern Conference Finals in the NHL playoffs tonight. And if you're a Habs fan, you're ecstatic. If you're a Leafs fan, a Bruins fan, an Ottawa fan, you're not really sure what to do. Do you root for your mortal enemy in Montreal? Or do you root against your mortal enemy? It's a tough one, right? Because they're a Canadian team. And as a Leafs fan, I mentioned how I'm still a little bitter about Carolina from back in the early 2000s. We'll leave it at that. And I said I'm probably jumping on the Montreal bandwagon. Got some text messages from some Leafs fans and some Boston fans. Most of them asking me, how could you? How could you do that? How could you betray and join the Montreal fan base? And let me tell you, it's only for this playoffs. As soon as the playoffs are over, as soon as they're eliminated, it's right back to hating Montreal. Don't worry about that. This is not a permanent thing. I'm Leafs, ride or die, good or bad, this season or last season. But there was one, and I like this. It came from Josh. And Josh texted in and said, Shane, I am 100% on the let's get a Canadian team to win the Stanley Cup bandwagon. I would rather it not be Montreal, he says. They're the last ones to do it, but it's been 33 years. Let's just get the cup back in Canada. And you know what? I concur. Let's do it. Come on, Montreal. Can you?
1: 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The soundtrack to his house. 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

0: Zach Brown Band. Oh, sounds good, eh? Just toes in the water. Yeah. And hey, weather's going to be nice enough this weekend that you might be able to. Maybe. I mean, the beaches are probably still a little cold. The water might still be a little frigid at Gillies Lake or Hersey Lake or wherever you go if there's a little lake at your campground somewhere. But we're getting closer, right? And while we might get a little bit of rain on Sunday, Monday, and clouds on Saturday, we are finally getting to that weather, and it's only a matter of time before you can take that dip. Hey, maybe you're a polar bear diver and you're a polar bear dip guy and a girl, and maybe the water's fine for you. Not for me, yeah. But we're getting there, and so hopefully you get the camp opened up and you'll be able to go and take part in the nice outdoor stuff and put the toes in the water like Zach Brown Band is suggesting.
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6: Sunshine and 16 today. We've got a few clouds rolling through tonight, dropping to minus 2, but back up to 19 and more sun throughout the day tomorrow. Cloudy both Saturday and Sunday in the high teens, low 20s. Maybe a little bit of rain on Sunday, and then pretty much a carbon copy on Monday.
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0: 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That's his latest called South of Sanity on Country 93.1. And hey, he's all about authenticity.
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0: In an interview with Taste of Country Nights, he said, I think people are starving for stuff that's real, that isn't filtered and prettied up. The only thing I've ever done on TikTok is sit there with my acoustic guitar and play and sing for them. And there's no lip syncing, no hanky panky with all that. I don't know if he knows what hanky panky means, but I get what he's saying. It's all just raw. It's real. It is authentic. And that's what you get with Zach Top. And hopefully, I'm going to cross my fingers it continues because the kid is on the rise.
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3: This is Brenda Beaven, coordinator for the Cochrane District Crime Stoppers Board. The Timmins Police Service would like your help in identifying this thief. On Sunday, March 8th, 2026, at approximately 4:39 in the afternoon, a man was seen on CCTV camera entering Home Depot Timmins, empty-handed, but at 4:45, he's seen leaving the store pushing a flat cart with a Weber barbecue valued at $1,199. He passed all points of sale, making no attempt to pay. The male is described as white, wearing a gray hoodie with the hood up over a gray ball cap with a flat peak, blue jeans, and green rubber boots. You'll find his photo on the MyTimmonsNow.com website and on the Crime Stoppers website at cdcrimestoppers.ca. 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You will not be identified and will not have to testify in court, and if your information leads to an arrest, you could be eligible for a reward of up to $2,000. If you know something, do the right thing and call Crime Stoppers.
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0: Morgan Wallen with Love Somebody, Country 93.1. Every time I see Love Somebody, I get the Queen song in my head. Can anybody find me? I'm not gonna try that. I'm sorry. hey, you know what? I might be fun to try. Some beautifully barbecued ribs coming up on June 12th and 13th, because the Rib Fest is going to be back as part of the Country 93.1 Timmins Ram Rodeo. It's a Friday, Saturday, starting at noon on Friday, June 12th, going all day, all night. There's going to be music. There's going to be rodeo activities, of course. There's going to be all sorts of things. Now, keep this in mind, though. So the Rib Fest, completely free to enter, to go and take part, and then you can buy your ribs and all that kind of stuff. To get into the rodeo to go watch, there is ticket prices for that. They are separate. It's a whole separate things, so there'll be a separate kind of entrance for that there. So if you go to ramrodeoontario.com, look up the Timmins location, you can get your tickets ahead of time and go and enjoy the ribs, enjoy the rodeo, enjoy some entertainment that night. All the details are there. And shuttle buses are going to be available through Lucian Transportation so that you can actually get to and from the place without having to worry about your parking.
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0: Sunshine and 16 today. We'll get a few clouds rolling through tonight, dropping to -2, but back up to 19 and more sun throughout the day tomorrow. Cloudy both Saturday and Sunday in the high teens, low 20s, maybe a little bit of rain on Sunday, and then pretty much a carbon copy on Monday.
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0: Billy Currington. Oh, those good directions. It's Country 93.1. And, you know, this summer, with so much going on, you're going to want to keep an eye out for our summer crews. You're going to be at different events, might have stuff to give away. You never know what they're going to have. It's going to be a blast seeing them on site. Coming up in a few weeks, it's going to start. You'll see the Jeep. We've got a beautiful Jeep Wrangler that's going to be out and about. And it's definitely worth keeping an eye on, because it's going to give your event a little bit of publicity, right? If you got something happening, you got an event going on, it's a nonprofit thing, maybe it's a family fun day, maybe it's a craft sale, a bake sale, a fundraiser, whatever it is, a walk around Gillies Lake, we want to be there. We want to help you get the word out. So you can go to mytimmonsnow.com and submit your community calendar item, which is going to help add to the list of things that the cruiser is going to be at this year.
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0: Oh, Sean Austin, settle for a drink? Yes. 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It's Country 93.1. How you doing?
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0: Sunshine and 16 today. We've got a few clouds rolling through tonight, dropping to -2, but back up to 19 and more sun throughout the day tomorrow. Cloudy both Saturday and Sunday in the high teens, low 20s, maybe a little bit of rain on Sunday, and then pretty much a carbon copy on Monday.
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somehow, some way. We was falling fast, we was jumping in. 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

0: Take Jake back. Owen, I was take Jack, you were Diane, take Country 93.1. I'm Carly Kincaid. Happy pre-Friday. That's what I like to call Thursday because we are always looking forward to the weekend. We are glass half full type of people. And this week has actually been a short work week, so we're getting to that weekend even faster. 60 in the high for today, 19 tomorrow, and a cloudy and wet weekend. So just be prepared for that. Scotty McCreary and Hootie and the Blowfish next.
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6: The forecast is calling for a few clouds tonight, the low minus 2. Sunny tomorrow with a high of 19. Clear and plus 4 overnight. Cloudy and 22 on Saturday.
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0: Sasha, Country 93.1. I'm Carly Kincaid. Well, how often does it happen that you go into a restaurant and you just want some good food? You look at the menu and the menu has all of these big fancy words, and it may mean that the food is big and fancy, but it also may mean that they're covering up because it is not big and fancy. What do you do when you see some of these fancy food words like deconstructed? Like, what does that even mean? Curated, medley, artisanal. And I like this. If they have to specify that it's fresh cracked eggs.
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0: Jason Aldean, Country 93.1. Every Friday night at 9, we give you 90s at 9 with no host. The 90s slowdowns goes around 9:50 and Guaranteed Garth around 10:04. I'm Carly Kincaid with the new permanent traffic lights on Highway 101 East at Northern College, scheduled to be turned on by the end of the week. And tomorrow is the end of the week, so just be prepared to come to a complete stop as you make your way through there. The lights have been added to improve pedestrian safety and traffic flow at a controlled intersection. Chris Stapleton, next.
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9: The forecast is calling for a few clouds tonight, the low minus 2. Sunny tomorrow with a high of 19. Clear and plus 4 overnight. Cloudy and 22 on Saturday.
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0: you go. It's Brooks and Dunn, Country 93.1. I'm Carly Kincaid, getting ready to wrap up our workday. We're getting closer and closer to that. Well, last night, my son had a hockey game. He's playing spring 3-on-3. And so usually it's very cold in the rinks, and I prepare for that. But the place that he played last night had a lounge overlooking the rink. So my husband and I got to sit in the lounge in the warmth, have a bit of a date, and watch his game, which they won 11-4.
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12: The forecast is calling for a few clouds tonight, the low minus 2. Sunny tomorrow with a high of 19. Clear and plus 4 overnight. Cloudy and 22 on Saturday.
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How did I get so L-U-C-K-Y? 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

0: 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I'm Carly Kincaid. If you are over 50 and looking for ways to stay active and connected to the community, put this on your calendar. June 4th from 10 until 4 at the McIntyre Community Center. 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You can meet new friends. It's just a great way to get involved in the community. If you want more information, reach out to the city.
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7: The forecast is calling for a few clouds tonight, the low minus 2. Sunny tomorrow with a high of 19. Clear and plus 4 overnight. Cloudy and 22 on Saturday.
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1: I'm Bob McIntyre. We begin with welcome news, especially if you live along the Mattagamie River. The flood watch has been terminated. Mattagamie Region Conservation Authority General Manager David Valier says the higher than normal water level continues to drop. It wasn't only education workers marching in front of the Northeastern Catholic District School Board office in Timmins yesterday. The 130-member local of QP is facing a strike or lockout in less than 2 weeks if they don't have a first contract with the board. They say they just want status quo to the deal that saw them unionize 2 years ago, but the board is demanding concessions. The union representing 240 teachers staged a show of support at the rally. Its president is Renee Catt.
2: It makes absolutely no sense for them to come to the table and basically negotiate through QP for a fair deal of what they already have and not ask them to take cuts.
1: The board has said it's not threatening a lockout, and some of the issues are in the collective agreement that's negotiated for the entire province before it gets to the local level. The province has revealed how much money it's giving Timmins Transit this year from proceeds of its gas tax. MPP George Peary says it's just over $585,000. It's the city's share of the $380 million going to Ontario municipalities based on 2 cents from every liter of gas. Peary says supporting transit makes it easier for people to get to work, school, and appointments while strengthening transit's long-term sustainability. Getting to know and understand your neighbors is the impetus of this weekend's Multicultural Festival at the MAC. Timmins Multicultural Society President Marty LaPierre says it begins on Saturday between 11 and 4 in the auditorium with cultural connections, intimate talks with people from 10 ethnic groups that live in the city.
3: Franco-Ontario, Namibia, Nepal, First Nations, Latin America, Honduras, Jamaica, Ghana, Iran, Haiti, and Nigeria.
1: Then Sunday, beginning at noon, is the 54th annual parade into the arena with displays at 23 or 24 booths, most selling food. Admission is donations at the door. LaPierre says all the money goes back to the festival. For these stories and more, go to MyTimmonsNow.com.
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1: The forecast is calling for a few clouds tonight, the low minus 2. Sunny tomorrow with a high of 19. Clear and plus 4 overnight. Cloudy and 22 on Saturday.
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0: Austin Ryder, chances are Country 93.1. I'm Carly Kincaid. So my husband bought a bag of avocados the other day and put them in the pantry. And I've never made anything with avocado, but I feel like we're going to have guacamole because I reminded him we need to use these before they go bad. Well, the 13th annual avocado festival happened in Mexico. It broke a Guinness World Record with a 14,991-pound serving of guacamole. So this event involved over 1,000 local growers and residents working together to create this massive bowl of guac in under 2.5 hours. Now, I want to know how many chips they need to eat it.
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0: 93.1. 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I love Law & Order. 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Peacock and Wolf Games debuted their first interactive mobile game. 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So it allows fans to solve crimes by finding hidden objects and identifying suspects. New cases come out every week, and Universal Television calls the game a natural evolution of the 35-year franchise legacy. Shaboozy, next.
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1: The forecast is calling for a few clouds tonight, the low minus 2. Sunny tomorrow with a high of 19. Clear and plus 4 overnight. Cloudy and 22 on Saturday.
0: You might be Timmins country if you've ever played the game Puddle or Pothole while driving down Algonquin.
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0: Gabby Barrett, I hope. Country 93.1. You want to get involved in something super important. And you know what? You may even have some fun at the same time. It's the Timmins Fire Department's annual food drive. Staff and fire trucks will be out in neighborhoods across the city collecting food for the Timmins and South Porcupine food banks. So when you see or hear the fire trucks, bring out your donations, flag down a firefighter, and they'll come right to your door. And maybe they'll even let you ooh and aah at the fire truck. 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Pickup trucks are also needed. If you want more information, you can just get in touch with the city.
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3: 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The Timmins Police Service would like your help in identifying this thief. On Sunday, March 8th, 2026, at approximately 4:39 in the afternoon, a man was seen on CCTV camera entering Home Depot Timmins, empty handed, but at 4:45 he's seen leaving the store pushing a flat cart with a Weber barbecue valued at $1,199. He passed all points of sale, making no attempt to pay. The male is described as white, wearing a gray hoodie with the hood up over a gray ball cap with a flat peak, blue jeans, and green rubber boots. You'll find his photo on the MyTimmonsNow.com website and on the Crime Stoppers website at cdcrimestoppers.ca. 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You will not be identified and will not have to testify in court, and if your information leads to an arrest, you could be eligible for a reward of up to $2,000. 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
1: I'm Bob McIntyre. We begin with welcome news, especially if you live along the Mattagamie River. The flood watch has been terminated. Mattagamie Region Conservation Authority General Manager David Valier says the higher than normal water level continues to drop. It wasn't only education workers marching in front of the Northeastern Catholic District School Board office in Timmins yesterday. The 130-member local of CUPE is facing a strike or lockout in less than 2 weeks if they don't have a first contract with the board. They say they just want status quo to the deal that saw them unionize 2 years ago, but the board is demanding concessions. The union representing 240 teachers staged a show of support at the rally. Its president is Renee Catt.
2: It makes absolutely no sense for them to come to the table and basically negotiate through QP for a fair deal of what they already have and not ask them to take cuts.
1: The board has said it's not threatening a lockout, and some of the issues are in the collective agreement that's negotiated for the entire province before it gets to the local level. The province has revealed how much money it's giving Timmins Transit this year from proceeds of its gas tax. MPP George Peary says it's just over $585,000. It's the city's share of the $380 million going to Ontario municipalities based on 2 cents from every liter of gas. Peary says supporting transit makes it easier for people to get to work, school, and appointments while strengthening transit's long-term sustainability. Getting to know and understand your neighbors is the impetus of this weekend's Multicultural Festival at the MAC. Timmins Multicultural Society President Marty LaPierre says it begins on Saturday between 11 and 4 in the auditorium with cultural connections, intimate talks with people from 10 ethnic groups that live in the city.
3: Franco-Ontario, Namibia, Nepal, First Nations, Latin America, Honduras, Jamaica, Ghana, Iran, Haiti, and Nigeria.
1: Then Sunday, beginning at noon, is the 54th annual parade into the arena with displays at 23 or 24 booths, most selling food. Admission is donations at the door. LaPierre says all the money goes back to the festival. For these stories and more, go to MyTimmonsNow.com.
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1: The forecast is calling for a few clouds tonight, the low minus 2. Sunny tomorrow with a high of 19. Clear and plus 4 overnight. Cloudy and 22 on Saturday.
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0: think that's my favorite Lady A song, Need You Now. 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Every Sunday morning from 8 until 10, we give you the legendary breakfast hosted by Drew Ferris. If you've got a song that you think would be the perfect fit, let us know. 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Well, we've been talking about this for a while. It's finally here. The third Adopt-A-Block community cleanup days go tomorrow and Saturday, where you get together with a group, whether it's coworkers or friends or family, whatever, and you clean up. So that might be an area around your office. 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So far, 25 teams have registered with approximately 286 residents pitching in. If you haven't registered yet, there is still time. Timmins.ca.
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0: 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We give you guaranteed Garth around 10:04 every Friday night as part of 90s at 9. I'm Carly Kincaid. Well, the internet is changing. Google is changing its search box for the first time in 25 years. They've done away with the simple bar and added some bells and whistles. The box is bigger. 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You can ask questions vocally so you can actually speak to Google. And you can even use the AI mode. Now, Google says that they are not forcing AI on anyone. You can still ask Google the straightforward stuff.
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4: The forecast is calling for a few clouds tonight, the low minus 2. Sunny tomorrow with a high of 19. Clear and plus 4 overnight. Cloudy and 22 on Saturday.
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0: 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Every weekday around 10:50, then again at 12:50, it's Button's Backtracks, where Shane Button will give you background info on a song or an artist or an album. He'll teach you a little something. I'm Carly Kincaid. That's it. That's all for me. I'm out. Thank you for being here. We'll do it all over again tomorrow, the Friday edition. I look forward to that. I'll leave you with Florida Georgia Line next.
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1: I'm Bob McIntyre. We begin with welcome news, especially if you live along the Mattagami River. The flood watch has been terminated. Mattagami Region Conservation Authority General Manager David Valier says the higher than normal water level continues to drop. It wasn't only education workers marching in front of the Northeastern Catholic District School Board office in Timmins yesterday. The 130-member local of QP is facing a strike or lockout in less than 2 weeks if they don't have a first contract with the board. They say they just want status quo to the deal that saw them unionize 2 years ago, but the board is demanding concessions. The union, representing 240 teachers, staged a show of support at the rally. Its president is Renee Catt.
2: It makes absolutely no sense for them to come to the table and basically negotiate through QP for a fair deal of what they already have and not ask them to take cuts.
1: The board has said it's not threatening a lockout, and some of the issues are in the collective agreement that's negotiated for the entire province before it gets to the local level. The province has revealed how much money it's giving Timmins Transit this year from proceeds of its gas tax. MPP George Peary says it's just over $585,000. It's the city's share of the $380 million going to Ontario municipalities based on 2 cents from every liter of gas. Peary says supporting transit makes it easier for people to get to work, school, and appointments while strengthening transit's long-term sustainability. Getting to know and understand your neighbors is the impetus of this weekend's Multicultural Festival at the MAC. Timmins Multicultural Society President Marty LaPierre says it begins on Saturday between 11 and 4 in the auditorium with cultural connections, intimate talks with people from 10 ethnic groups that live in the city.
3: Franco-Ontario, Namibia, Nepal, First Nations, Latin America, Honduras, Jamaica, Ghana, Iran, Haiti, and Nigeria.
1: Then Sunday, beginning at noon, is the 54th annual parade into the arena with displays at 23 or 24 booths, most selling food. Admission is donations at the door. LaPierre says all the money goes back to the festival. For these stories and more, go to mytimmonsnow.com.
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1: The forecast is calling for a few clouds tonight, the low minus 2. Sunny tomorrow with a high of 19. Clear and plus 4 overnight. Cloudy and 22 on Saturday.
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3: 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Visit J&B Cycle and Marine today and gear up for the season. 950 Riverside Drive in Timmins and jbcycle.com.
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4: The forecast is calling for a few clouds tonight, the low minus 2. Sunny tomorrow with a high of 19. Clear and plus 4 overnight. Cloudy and 22 on Saturday.
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8: The forecast is calling for a few clouds tonight, the low minus 2. Sunny tomorrow with a high of 19. Clear and plus 4 overnight. Cloudy and 22 on Saturday.
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7: The forecast is calling for a few clouds tonight, the low minus 2. Sunny tomorrow with a high of 19. Clear and plus 4 overnight. Cloudy and 22 on Saturday.
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